Jim here for Notes of Interest. Done in a sort of, I don't know, post-Bertha denouement. Whatever. Lots of unique music for you to listen to. And here's an opportunity for you to get involved by emailing me at notesofinterest01@gmail.com. And I will gladly get your requests in. So with that, on with the show. Arm yourself with beverages, treats, and above all, a comfortable place for another 2 hours.

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1: Well, my name is Jim, but most people call me Jim. Oh.

Jim here to give you a rundown of what amounts to the first quarter of the show. That last track, Elvis Costello and the Attractions with Radio Radio. Preceding that was The Smiths with Panic. Shriek Back with Gunning for the Buddha. Baila Nova with The Man Who Sold the World. Deborah Dutcher with her interpretation of C'est plein pour moi, of course, that classic by Plastic Bertrand. Strange Ways with a voice you may recognize as one Chrissy Hynde with Chose Sauvage. Tom Jones, swear to God, Tom Jones, but only because he was accompanied by the Pretenders in another classic, Lust for Life. The Launderettes with What Would Joan Jett Do? And we opened the show tonight with Joan Jett herself and Love Me Two Times. So do not, please, by all means, do not run away, because we have more programming to come.

Jim here with Notes of Interest, coming to you from WRSU-FM 88.7 New Brunswick, or by the miracle of, you know, one of those online services like Mixcloud. In any event, I appreciate your listening ears, and I will tell you what you have just heard. Joan Jett. Yes, I closed the show with Joan Jett, and I opened the show with Joan Jett, and it's my show, and I'll play what I want. With Pretty Vacant, her cover of Pretty Vacant. The Creation with Cool Jerk, a 2016 mix. Goldie, no, this one's a long name, hang on. Goldie and the Gingerbreads with Think About the Good Times. Sonic Youth preceded that with Personality Crisis. The Ramones with Somebody to Love. The Coach Whips with Everybody Wants Some. Preceding that was the Norman Couture with Speeding Train. The Dalmans with Dancing with Joey Ramone. And we started that set off with the improbably titled Big Black Boots and a Go-Go Butt by Johnny Vomit and the Dry Heaves. I suggest that if you do a little research on Johnny Vomit and the Dry Heaves, you'll find there are interesting roots there. And that's it, because I'm almost out. I'll talk to you all after the station break.

Jim here for Notes of Interest. Thank you so much for listening this evening or this afternoon or wherever it is we happen to find your feasting orals. That was Aretha Franklin with It Ain't Fair. Before that, Carmen McRae with Suppertime. Ella Fitzgerald and Where or When. Nancy Zhang with All I Do Is Dream of You. Mixed Up, Shook Up Girl, Patty and the Emblems. The Pebbles with You Can't Do That. Twist and Shout by Pinky Doodle Poodle. Rebel Rebel by Tegan and Sarah. And we started that set off with The Lady Don't Mind by Talking Heads. So we have approximately 30 minutes left. Let's make the most.

0: Jim here, getting ready to run down the remainder of the show. Thank you again so much for listening. I sincerely appreciate it. And I'm certain your orals do as well. Sunday nights, 8 to 10 p.m. Eastern, or on Mixcloud. Look for us. Green Onions with Nanami Kaori. Came from a series of albums that came out over the course of a few years, I guess. I lost track after 10, but it's the Get Hip Showcase, which highlights many of the Japanese artists that draw their primary inspiration from American music. Here endeth the lesson. Arthur Conley with Obla Dee Obla Da, Sparks and Barbecuti. Slide Hampton with Begin the Begin, Charlie Halloran. And you'll have to forgive me, Charlie, Le Adieu Creole. Tokyo Ska Paradise Orchestra. All Good Ska is One. The King Lion with Black Magic Woman. The Bad Plus with Heart of Glass. And we started that set off with Bill Frisell and his rendition of Telstar. So that is it, cats and kittens. I hereby declare this a wrap. Hi-yi. And be about the work before you of rocking and swinging as though your very lives depended on it. Because now, more than ever, they do. So until the next time we find ourselves sharing this same oral space, having been gathered by the control voice, bye for now.
1: What is dedication?
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6: 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I am not, because I am in Los Angeles.

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4: 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I am not, because I am in Los Angeles.

0: 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So don't do it, unless you're a chameleon.
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4: NBC News Radio, I'm Michael Kastner. The death toll has risen after seven people were shot near Seattle's Space Needle Sunday night.
5: One of the victims at Harborview Medical Center did not survive their injuries. So now we have a total of three fatalities out of those seven victims.
4: That's Assistant Police Chief Tyrone Davis. Shots rang out during the Bite of Seattle Festival, with the youngest of the victims just 2 years old. Seattle Mayor Katie Wilson says a suspect was taken into custody, although it's still not known what led to the shooting. As the conflict between the U.S. and Iran approaches 5 months, a new survey of over 2,000 respondents shows that roughly 80% believe the Trump administration has struggled more than expected. About 2 in 10 respondents of the CBS News YouGov poll said the war has gone as smoothly as anticipated, while only 4% believe the administration has had an easier time. Israeli Prime Minister Benjamin Netanyahu will visit the White House this week as President Trump weighs his military options in Iran. More from Lisa Taylor.
6: Tuesday's meeting will mark the first face-to-face talks between the two since the Iran conflict began in late February. This comes as Trump says he's close to a decision on whether to launch a massive attack on Iran. Netanyahu will also attend the funeral of Senator Lindsey Graham during his trip to Washington, D.C.
4: Coming up in the business week ahead, interest rates will be in the spotlight. More from Tammy Trujillo.
7: The Federal Open Market Committee opens a two-day policy meeting on Tuesday with an announcement on its decision due the following day. Most analysts see the nation's central bank holding rates steady at 3.5 to 3.75%. However, some analysts aren't ready to rule out the possibility of a rate hike. Federal Reserve Chairman Kevin Warsh, who has pledged to get inflation back to the Fed's 2% target, is set to hold a press conference following Wednesday's announcement.
4: Michael Kastner, NBC News Radio.
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0: To the big-hearted, the bold, the teachers, the growers, the builders, the change makers. 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
3: NBC News Radio, I'm Michael Kastner. The U.S. and Iran appear to be continuing a temporary hiatus to hostilities with no new military strikes reported overnight. U.S. diplomats sought to give peace talks some space on Friday, bringing a halt to 2 weeks of military strikes. The president will be in the Detroit area today, where he's expected to deliver remarks about the state of the American auto industry. On Tuesday, Trump will welcome Israeli Prime Minister Benjamin Netanyahu to the White House. Tuesday's meeting will mark the first face-to-face talks between the two leaders since the Iran conflict began in late February. Washington State Governor Bob Ferguson says his prayers are with the families of the victims after three people were killed and four others injured in a shooting at a Seattle food festival.
4: Any shooting like this is senseless. I think it's magnified for an event like this. And so all of us, our hearts go out to everybody who's impacted by this. I can't imagine being the parent of a two-year-old toddler, for example, who's injured in a shooting like this.
3: It happened Sunday night near the city's iconic Space Needle. Two people died at the scene. A third died at a hospital. A two-year-old child is among those hospitalized for injuries. A federal judge is ordering the FDA to review restrictions on a drug used to terminate early pregnancies. More from Tammy Trujillo.
5: Three states filed a lawsuit in 2023 after the agency put restrictions on the drug mifepristone. Last week's ruling says the FDA's actions were unlawful and says a more thorough review must be done. A federal judge in Hawaii issued a similar ruling in October, calling the restrictions arbitrary.
3: And millions of Americans are still dealing with extreme heat today. Another heat dome has settled over the central U.S., driving temperatures up into triple digits from Kansas to North Dakota and from Colorado to Minnesota. Boosted by falling oil prices, the Dow is up 600 points. Michael Kastner, NBC News Radio.
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0: Get hurt in the game? 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

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This system is in place to inform you in the event of an emergency. During this test, there will be no attention signal. You will only hear digital activation tones. This is only a test.

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2: 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Turbulence to the future. 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
1: NBC News Radio, I'm Chris Caraccio. The U.S. and Iran have paused strikes against each other for now. U.S. diplomats sought to give peace talks some space on Friday, bringing a halt to 2 weeks of military strikes. Iran said it'll reciprocate following a China-led push to resume stalled diplomatic efforts in Pakistan, though Iran denied media reports that it had agreed to a 10-day ceasefire. The death toll is now at 3 after a shooting near Seattle's Space Needle last night. 4 others were injured when shots rang out during the Bite of Seattle Festival, with the youngest of those victims just 2 years old. Seattle Mayor Katie Wilson says the suspect was taken into custody, although it's still unknown what led to the shooting. Seattle police say there's no further danger to the general public related to the incident. President Trump is heading to the Detroit area today. He'll speak at the GM Milford Proving Ground. Trump is expected to talk about the state of the American auto industry. Severe weather is continuing today in the Midwest. NBC's Maggie Vespa reports.
2: A summer of wild weather heating up, with some states in the South seeing storms and flooding this weekend, even a waterspout off the coast of Florida. From coast to coast, much of the country feeling scorched. 115 million Americans under heat alerts.
1: Northern Wisconsin has been hit with storms that are expected to push into Chicago by the middle of the day. This larger line of storms is set to move through Illinois and Indiana in the afternoon and may affect parts of Kentucky by this evening. These storms could bring winds of up to 75 miles an hour. Tomorrow, the Mid-Atlantic and Carolinas will be under the threat of severe weather. The preliminary hearing in the murder case against singer David could end today. It will determine if David, whose real name is David Burke, will stand trial for the murder of 14-year-old Celeste Rivas Hernandez. Today's the fifth day of the hearing, which has included graphic photos and testimony about the teen allegedly being stabbed to death and her remains being dismembered. I'm Chris Caraccio, NBC News Radio.
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3: NBC News Radio, I'm Chris Caraggio.
4: Police are searching for a second suspect after a shooting near Seattle's Space Needle last night that left three people dead. Shots rang out during the Bite of Seattle Festival, and food vendor Paul Skinner says things quickly became chaotic.
5: What at first sounded like firecrackers, when the crowd started moving quickly in herds, you knew it was something was happening.
4: Four others were injured, including a two-year-old boy. It's not clear exactly what led to the incident, but Assistant Police Chief Tyrone Davis says it appears two people were shooting at each other. He says officers already at the event quickly intervened. He adds that one person is in custody and two guns have been recovered. Police say they do not believe there is currently any threat to the general public. The U.S. and Iran have seemingly paused hostilities once again today. U.S. diplomats sought to give peace talks some space on Friday, bringing a halt to 2 weeks of military strikes. Iran said it will reciprocate following a China-led push to resume stalled diplomatic efforts in Pakistan, though Iran denied media reports that it had agreed to a 10-day ceasefire. Severe weather is hitting the Midwest. Northern Wisconsin has been hit with storms today, and they're expected to push into Chicago by the middle of the afternoon. This larger line of storms is set to move through Illinois and Indiana in the afternoon and may impact parts of Kentucky by tonight. Tomorrow, the Mid-Atlantic and Carolinas will be under the threat of severe weather. The trial for a mother accused of murdering her three children is underway in Massachusetts. Lindsay Clancy was indicted on three counts each of murder in the 2023 deaths after being accused of strangling her kids at her home in Duxbury. She then became a paraplegic after harming herself in the aftermath of the deaths of her children. Her ex-husband, Patrick Clancy, was the first witness called to the stand. The jury, seated last week, is made up of 12 women and 6 men, with the trial expected to take 6 to 8 weeks in Plymouth Superior Court.
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0: 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I'm Chris Caraccio.
1: President Trump is in the Detroit area today, renewing his push to bolster the American auto industry. In a campaign-style speech at the GM Milford Proving Ground in Milford, Trump said he's done more for auto workers than any other president. He said his tariffs targeting foreign autos have boosted domestic production. His visit comes less than 100 days before the midterms and a week before Michigan holds its primaries. Kentucky Republican Senator Mitch McConnell remains in rehab and is not yet cleared to return to the office. Sandy Collins has more.
2: A new statement and a new photo of the Kentucky Republican Senator Mitch McConnell. He says he's still working to get back to his full schedule. The 84-year-old remains in a rehab facility as he recovers from a fall at his home in June. The attending physician says McConnell's bout with childhood polio continues to be a significant factor in his mobility, and he's not yet medically cleared to leave the rehab facility. The release from his office includes a new photo of McConnell with his wife, Elaine Chao, dated July 26th.
1: Recently released diary entries from former Chief White House Medical Advisor Dr. Anthony Fauci are providing new insights into his thoughts during the COVID-19 pandemic. According to the personal accounts released by Senator Rand Paul, Fauci was aware of the media's interest in him and even called it flattering in a May 2020 entry. However, it appears the attention Fauci was receiving made the White House very upset due to the notion that he was becoming a star, outshining President Trump. Savannah Guthrie is directly addressing her mother's kidnappers in a new video posted to Instagram today. Her mom, Nancy, went missing from her home in Tucson, Arizona in February and is yet to be found.
3: We are in a nightmare that will not end. Nothing about our situation has changed.
1: The Today Show co-host said in her message, "We have done our part and we will never stop looking for her." 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I'm Chris Caraccio, NBC News Radio.
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5: NBC News Radio. I'm Chris Caraccio.
6: President Trump is in the Detroit area today, renewing his push to bolster the American auto industry. In a campaign-style speech at the GM Milford Proving Ground, Trump said he's done more for auto workers than any other president.
7: We're building more auto factories and more plants than at any time in the history of our country. And someday the fake news is going to be writing stories about it.
6: His visit comes less than 100 days before the midterms and a week before Michigan holds its primaries. Police say a 15-year-old boy was taken into custody following last night's shooting that killed three people and injured four more near Seattle's Space Needle. He was booked into juvenile detention for firearms violations. Police are trying to identify the second suspect. Nobody has been arrested yet for a homicide. Seattle Mayor Katie Wilson said the city will increase gun violence reduction programs. A confirmed tornado ripped through Wisconsin today as a fast-moving line of storms rumbles through the Midwest. The storms are now pushing into Chicago, prompting tornado warnings and heavy flooding. This larger line of storms may impact parts of Kentucky by tonight. These storms could bring winds of up to 75 miles an hour. Senators will meet with Ukrainian President Vladimir Zelensky at the Capitol tomorrow night. All 100 senators reportedly have been invited to the meeting, which comes as lawmakers in the upper chamber consider a bill that would impose harsher sanctions on Russia and its trading partners. That bill has broad bipartisan support, including from President Trump, who requested that it include expanding sanctions on Iran and Hezbollah. The first day in the trial of the Massachusetts mom accused of murdering her three children is over. Lindsay Clancy claimed she was suffering from postpartum psychosis when she strangled her 5-year-old, 3-year-old, and 8-month-old in 2023. Prosecution witness Patrick Clancy, Lindsay's ex-husband, testified that she was having one of her best days on the day that she killed the children. He'll return to the stand tomorrow. I'm Chris Caraccio, NBC News Radio.
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Yes, yes, yes, Baruti here. About ready to sign out and sign off and say, listen, thanks for hanging out with me again this week, this particular Monday, July 27th already. Can you believe it? Time is in motion for real. That's what time does, right? And it's up to us to stay in tune, stay in step, you know, and live in it and live through it, but keep it moving. Keep it moving. Keep it moving. Hope you can join me next week. We'll try it again. If we didn't do it for you today, we'll try it again next week. Take care.

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3: NBC News Radio, I'm Scott Carr. Three people are dead after a chaotic shooting near Seattle's Space Needle Sunday night. Four others were injured when shots were fired during the Bite of Seattle Food Festival, with the youngest of those just 2 years old. As we hear from Monica Nelson, police say they do have one suspect in custody but are looking for another.
4: Authorities say two people exchanged gunfire during a large event, leaving three people dead and four others injured. One suspect, described as a young person, is in custody, according to city and police officials. These witnesses telling King 5 they were in shock.
5: When it started shooting, when everyone started running, everyone got scared. I mean, pushing each other, running over signs.
6: So we got down and took cover.
4: Investigators continue to search for another suspect.
3: President Trump's in the Detroit area today, renewing a push to bolster the American auto industry. It was a campaign-style speech at the GM Milford Proving Ground where Trump said he's done more for auto workers than any other president ever. He says his tariffs targeting foreign automobiles have boosted domestic production. This less than 100 days before Michigan's midterm elections. And a week before they hold their primaries, the Democratic Senate primary contest between progressive Abdul El-Sayed and Congresswoman Haley Stevens is in the national spotlight. The winner faces the Trump-endorsed Republican Mike Rogers. A destructive tornado ripped through parts of Wisconsin today as a fast-moving line of storms moves through the Midwest. Those storms are pushing into Chicago, prompting tornado warnings and heavy flooding. Forecasters say the larger line of storms may impact parts of Kentucky this evening. A North Carolina woman who vanished after a swim on a Grenada Beach vacation, prompting a massive search. Royal Grenada police say 44-year-old Elizabeth Waddell was last seen Wednesday about a week ago after leaving the Airbnb where she was staying with a friend. Authorities continue interviewing witnesses and searching the coastline. Scott Carr, NBC News Radio.
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9: We're starting the show today with a remix. You know, a remix.

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Welcome, one and all, to 88.7 WRSU FM, Rutgers Radio, New Brunswick. I'm your host, I will play music. Also, otherwise known as the Black Pawn. Indeed, yes, I was the one. Now, you know, as is known, as I say on most of my shows, I have the beats in the background, you know. And you hear that? That's a beat I made, you know, sampled. Sometimes I you know, use my keyboard, you know, manufacture something like that. That beat right there, the bass line, I played that. The dun, dun, dun. I played that. Dun, dun, dun. All right. Let me tell you what I remixed there. You know, sometimes I like playing my remixes on this show, you know, just to, you know, air it. That was the Strictly Business remix. Now, what is Strictly Business? Am I referring to the EPMD album from 1988? No, I'm referring to the 1991 movie. Starred Tommy Davidson and Anna Marie Johnson and one young Halle Berry and more. This was a movie that came out in 1991, and there was a soundtrack. There was a lot of hip-hop and R&B inclusion in the movie. So naturally, the soundtrack had to have some hip-hop and some R&B. And, you know, this track is the title track off the album from one of the legendary MCs of the hip-hop genre, one LL Cool J, you know, from Queens. You know, if Russia bombed the U.S., they wouldn't touch Queens. You know what I mean? You know, LL Cool J. This is a 1991 song he did. Now, the original version of this song was produced by another legend. It was produced by two legends, I think. It was Marley Marl, you know, one of the East Coast hip-hop progenitors. And one, I think, DJ Bobcat is credited on some versions of the track. I'm not sure. You know, he's a West Coast producer. Formerly a part of the famed L.A. Posse, who helped produce for a lot of LL Cool J's earlier material, mostly on his second album, Bigger and Deafer, and the third album, you know, the one where he was with the Panther on the cover. Now, this was sometime after he knocked out the Mamas. That's why Marley Marl is here. So this was one of Marley Marl's New Jack Swing type creations that he would roll out, you know, like Around the Way Girl, which gets play on the throwback radio, but not this song. Well, maybe not my remix, because I just made it to just put it on the air, but, you know, whatever. You know, yeah, so we started out with some hip-hop remix. We're playing R&B remix, but not by me. Not by me. We're gonna play something from instead of something from 1991 that was remixed in 2026, we're gonna play something that was made in 1996 and remixed in 1996. It's an R&B remix from a singer, one known as Lachey Boatwright. For those who don't know Lachey is R&B singer, also known as the wife of legendary Juice Crew MC Master Ace, who I will play later on the show, trust me. Who is also preparing an album this year, apparently. Yeah, I also give the news here, hip-hop news. Alright, anyway, we're gonna play a track called How We Stay. The original version of this track was produced by Master Ace himself, but the problem with this track... It's a good track. The problem with it is that it has the same sample, the James Brown sample that was used by Rashad Smith for Biggie's Just Playing. So naturally, it's an R&B version of that track. Yeah, it's okay. But the remix, it goes new layers, goes new places. Produced by one Mr. Nick Wiz, who we will be seeing another song from after I play this song that I play. You know, the Lachey song. After that, we're gonna play another song
that's produced by Mr. Nick Wiz, but it's going to be something from 2026 that just came out. You know, it's going to be someone more familiar to the eyes of the hip-hop heads instead of this particular song from 1996, which was rolled out for her 1997 album Rhythm and Beats, which had her singing over a hip-hop style beats, basically doing Mary J. Blige, except more underground. Yeah, that's what I'm going to call it. So we're going to get into the music right away.

0: All right, we're gonna play it. Play the track by Mr. Nick Wiz, the producer, from 1996. We're gonna play something in 2026, but this is not just a Nick Wiz production. This is a co-production. The co-production being by the main MC of this particular track, who doesn't really get credit for his beat making abilities that he should have specified back in the 2000s and the 90s when it was needed.
1: I'm a different kind.

0: The Alberto Culver Company, makers of VO5 hairdressing, New Dawn, and other fine products, has relinquished its normal commercial messages to present this program.
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1: No. No. We're gonna do this.
2: 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I'll follow you.

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1: Hi what?
0: Hi to ho. Say hi to hi to ho.
1: Hi what?
0: Hi to ho. Say hi to hi to ho.
1: Hi what?
0: Hi to ho. Say hi to hi to ho.
1: Hi what?
0: Hi to ho.

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Hello. Sorry for that little delay there. The sound was off for a little bit on my microphone. I was speaking and nothing was happening. All right, we're gonna sum this up quickly. Okay, the song that I started off the show with was Laddie Morin's Change the Room. It's a dope song. He's talking about originality in hip-hop. Something from his upcoming album, 2026, for Big Eleanor Records. It's very, very dope. I'm going to be interviewing him within this coming month. So, you know, you're going to stay tuned for that, August 10th. Stay tuned on the show Instagram. However, we will be playing a track from one Miss Terrell Hicks. She was an actress. Movies such as Bronx Tale, Preacher's Wife, Belly. But we're going to be playing a track called How Can I Get Over You from her 1997 album, This Time. We're going to be playing this track for a particular reason. We'll point it out for a sec.

All right, that previous track was produced by one Chase Chad Hugo, who was known as formerly one half of the Neptunes of Pharrell Williams and, you know, Chad Hugo. You know, they made a lot of hip-hop and R&B hits, which you may be familiar with. I'm not going to go down the list. But, you know, they're gone, you know, separated now due to their own conflicts, you know. But that was a solo-produced track by one Chad, who just released new music recently. You know, he released new music. This particular song is called Jump Up When I don't know how to pronounce the end, because it has like a exclamation point there. It's when you'll see the spelling. It has Tierra Whack, who's a female MC. She raps on this, as well as LaKelly 47, who also raps on this. This is a sort of modernized, semi-throwback type track. You know, you'll hear some of the 80s influences if you're a keen listener, but it's a modernized variation. Modernized, you know. 88.7 WRSU.

Thank you.

0: Let's be funny.
1: Yeah.
2: What you doing? Yeah, yo. Respect that.
1: Down. As we hit it.
2: Get out of...

right back to sleep. Then I'm on the road again, pretty fast in the morning with short wind. Might spin a block, let her know I'm him. Recording to her, she ain't never been a heist like this. Took flights like this, Papa L run tabs, run the lights like this. We just act like we don't know, on a trip, don't trip. We free our souls from mental captivity. This feed for the thinkers who feel it. Touching her mental with letters and words, aligning her body, defining her verbs. Doing the will like she came out of Brooklyn. Queen in a row, just cooking, listening to vinyl. Hitting new stages of life like Heinos. Must meet you yearning for a booking. I don't miss appointments, so baby, what you looking for? You know that you found it in me. I know it's hard to master pain, and all these moments been the same.

I know it's hard to mask the pain, and all these moments been the same, but you can let your guard down with me. Yeah. Finna help you make a way, break you out that little cage. Yeah. I don't really jive with doing the most. Get to the green and the checks we close. Friends from the start, but the way we make love, make things fall apart. If there ain't no trust, if there ain't no art, yeah. On this point.

Quincy Jones III on that last track from 1993. Well, that wasn't the last track on the show, but, you know, stay tuned.

0: Well, that was the last song we were playing for today and for the month of July. Now that was This Is Sparky D's World. This was Sparky D's World, unfortunately. If you're not, you're unfamiliar with Sparky D, she's a female MC from NY who recently passed away in 2026. She was one of the many female MCs that responded in the early Roxanne Shantae feud, the Roxanne Wars, you know, where Roxanne and the real Roxanne from UTFO went against each other, and then it was a whole feud. And then there was a bunch of female MCs that was like, no, I'm the real Roxanne. Well, Sparky D was one of them. She was pretty good, actually. Yeah, this is not a track from those feuds. This was from her 1988 album, the only album that she unfortunately released in her lifetime. This was Sparky D's World. A track produced by Spider D, and then with scratches from Grand K Wiz from there. That was a pretty good track right there. And little Casio bass line, the dun, dun, dun, dun, dun, dun, dun, dun. It's dope. It's nice. Good lyrics. Nice rapping. I need to play more 80s material. I play a lot of 90s material. I play a lot of 2010s and 2020s. I need to play more 80s. I need to play more 70s, 60s, 50s. We'll have some of that next show, you know, in August. August 3rd, we'll be doing some interviews next month. Like I said earlier in the show, August 10th, Laddie Moran, unless anything changes within the next week or so, August 10th. But we'll let you know next week. So, you know, otherwise, stay tuned to the track list on the show's, you know, Instagram. And, you know, toodles. See you next week. Same time. Same bat radio, I guess. I don't know.
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2: NBC News Radio, I'm Scott Carr. Court documents show there were three suspects in last night's chaotic shooting near Seattle's Space Needle, and one of them was killed. The shooting near the Bite of Seattle Festival left three dead and at least four others injured. A 15-year-old suspect made a first appearance in juvenile court today, and now police are working to identify a second suspect. The U.S. Department of Justice is turning to the Supreme Court to restore President Trump's executive order that seeks to restrict mail-in voting. That order directed the Department of Homeland Security to compile a list of verified U.S. citizens eligible to vote, while also instructing the Postal Service to create new rules, toughening requirements for states conducting voting by mail. This says North Carolina's mail-in voting rules are facing an emergency challenge at the Supreme Court, as the DOJ asks them to overturn a court order won by North Carolina and 22 other states that blocks a White House plan to restrict absentee ballots. North Carolina and the other states have until August 3rd to respond. Once again today, the U.S. and Iran have apparently paused strikes against each other, with Iran saying it'll reciprocate after a China-led push to resume stalled diplomatic efforts in Pakistan. NBC's Richard Engel has the latest.
3: A senior Trump official said that U.S. military attacks on Iran have been paused to create space for diplomacy.
2: And Engel reports the Iran-backed Houthi rebels are continuing to attack Saudi Arabian shipping in the Red Sea.
3: And now a new front in the Caspian Sea also appears to be opening. Iran says that Ukraine fired on an Iranian commercial ship in the Caspian Sea, killing one Iranian sailor.
2: Though not officially in direct talks now, the U.S. and Iran have been negotiating through intermediaries. Scott Carr, NBC News Radio.
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4: 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And now, here he is, live from New York, Ed Sullivan.